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1: Vibes all round. Saturday sounds with
0: T. It is your vibes all round. Your Saturday sounds here with me, T. How are we feeling, man? Yes, your 11th of July. We are still celebrating Matariki. If you're tuning in from overseas, Nui Mai, Haere Mai. Yes, the Māori New Year public holiday was yesterday, but I know for a lot of people around Aotearoa, this weekend is all about celebrating Matariki. I hope you're having a sicky afternoon wherever you are. Whatever you may be up to, looking outside, the weather is solid. Get outdoors, enjoy the sunshine, go for a walk, do something fun, man, be productive. We are getting straight back into the music. And not forgetting, we are still celebrating Kiribati Language Week. I thought I'd kick us off with a bit of Kiridox. It's Feelings here on UFM.

host Childish Gambino. You're tuning into the Beat of the Pacific. It is New FM. Hey, the Warriors came away with that win last night against the West Tigers over in Campbelltown. And I'm telling you, man, from the get-go, the Warriors were on. Final score, 32 points to 6. Our boys are still sitting in second place. And if you're still keen to catch a bit of NRL this weekend, this afternoon, we do have the Dolphins taking on the Sharks. That is at 5 p.m. And the Bulldogs up against the Raiders. NRL table is sitting like this. The Panthers are in first place. The Warriors are in second. Roosters in third. And the Knights are sitting in fourth place. We are back into the music. As always, 466 on the text line. Nothing too serious today, just cruising you on by, making sure your Saturday is all sorted. It's for Lau Staliano, New FM.

Keeping the local and fresh for your Saturday afternoon. A bit of Fat Freddy's Drop here on the Beat of the Pacific. Yes, the man himself, Fear, will be hitting our shores very soon at the Power Station for his Love Me Tour, October the 27th. If you're keen to head along, go to Ticketmaster, grab your tickets. It's an R18 only event. But hey, man, if you love yourself a bit of Fear, a lot more details on the Instagram and Facebook page, powerstation.net.nz. Head to Fear's Instagram page for more details too. But man, looking forward to the toko hitting our shores. I'm not going to lie, man, this is the first song I heard of Fear. But hey, he's got some other bangers up in his catalogue. It's SK, Talking Again. Let's go.

That was Kehlani with Folded. You're tuning into New FM. Last night was a crack up, man. So I had my sister-in-law and her husband over for dinner. We ended up watching the NRL, the Warriors game. And my sister-in-law, she loves the Warriors. Like, she's heavily invested into the team. Not more so rugby league, but just the Warriors. The game kicked off and then my wife looked at me and she's like, oh, is this game live? In my mind, I'm like, bro, you've never asked me this question before. I was like, yeah, the game is live. And she's like, okay. And I know my wife. My wife knows nothing about rugby league whatsoever. She's not interested. But the moment my sister-in-law started, you know, supporting the team, going hard out, seeing all these comments, my wife was in the background like, yo, pass it straight. Yo, run it up. Oh, damn, you should have kicked the ball. You know, just giving all these other comments. I looked at my daughter. I was like, bro, last chance for your mum, bro. You know, because my wife, the only thing she knows about rugby league would be MMT and Jason Tamalolo. That is about it. But man, last night was so, so funny. Just all these random comments that I've never heard her say before. But man, it is what it is. Sometimes when you need to fit in, you just need to fit in. It's Razé, your plan here on New FM.

That was The Weeknd. You're tuning into the Beat of the Pacific. It is New FM. All right, FIFA World Cup time, man. The first two semi-finalists have been named. That is France and Spain. They will meet next Wednesday. We've got two more quarterfinals left. Tomorrow morning, we have Norway taking on England, and we also have Argentina taking on Switzerland. Whatever happens with this World Cup moving forward, I do not want Argentina to advance to the semifinals. Say what you want, but that is me. The underdogs for the World Cup so far have been Norway, and I really want Norway to at least make it to the final. But I'm an Mbappe fan. I love Mbappe. I love Dembele. So I'm going to go for France to take out the World Cup. And on the topic of the World Cup, our brother right here, where are we? Justin Bieber will be performing at the World Cup Grand Final halftime show. Yeah, man. Alongside BTS and Shakira.

0: That was Justin Bieber with Daisies. You're tuning into New FM. The brand new track from Standard and Mishan coming up in the next 3.5 minutes. We're going old school right now with LL Cool J. If this one's Hush, you're on New.
1: Hush, baby, you're a legend. This is how it's gonna go.

0: track, man. The brand new one from Standard and Mishan. Get it back. Hey, I'm looking at the time. We are cruising into that 1 o'clock hour for your Saturday afternoon. I hope you're having a seki avo, however that is looking like. You're cruising out and about, running some errands, doing a bit of shopping, just chilling, hanging out, or maybe you could be working this weekend. I've got you, man, 3 to 4pm. Take it easy on the roads. Don't forget to check out the AA Roadwatch website for any traffic updates. We are back into the music. Let's go.
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0: T. It is your Saturday Sounds here with me, T. Know my heart and my welcome on to the show. If you've just tuned in, welcome, welcome, welcome. It's just me and you all the way through to 4 p.m. We are celebrating Kiribati Language Week. Not only that, here in Aotearoa, it is Matariki. Yes, celebrating the Māori New Year. A time to reflect, celebrate, and also looking into the future. If there's something that you've been holding on to for a long time, whether it's jumping onto that diet, starting their new job, opening their business, whatever that is, let me tell you this, now is the right time to take that first step towards that. We are getting straight back into the music, Eddie on Waves, HP Boys. If you're cruising out and about on this Seki afternoon, you let me know what's the plan, man. Where are you off to? It's House of Shem.

0: That is Eddie with Coaster, and you're tuning into New FM. A solid weekend of international rugby, starting off at 5 p.m. this afternoon. The All Blacks are up against Italy, and that match is being played down in Wellington. We also have the French taking on Australia. Australia are looking dangerous, man. That game is at 7:40 p.m. Japan taking on Ireland at 10 past 10 p.m. Early hours of the morning, we have Fiji taking on England, and that game kicks off at 1:10 a.m. Following their match, we have South Africa and Scotland, and then Argentina and Wales. I'm looking forward to the games, man. I am looking forward to the games. We are back into it. It's HP Boys Loyalty here in New FM.
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That's YG Mali. Praise John, the Moonlight. You're tuning into New FM. Sorry, man. I've got this bad habit of trying to put on a Jamaican accent as soon as I outro a Jamaican reggae artist. And speaking of reggae, I was scrolling through Spotify last night and I came across a playlist dedicated to Lucky Dube. If you don't know who Lucky Dube is, how should I put it? Lucky Dube is like our version of Bob Marley. When it comes to the Pollies, when it comes to the Islanders, that is our version of Bob Marley. And yes, Bob Marley's still the GOAT, but Lucky Dube was in his own category, but still delivering the same amount of impact that Bob Marley did when he was around, and till this day. And you know, when the song started playing last night, man, it was taking me back, man. It really was. If you, like I said, if you haven't heard of Lucky Dube, or probably you have, I just thought I'd bang out some of his tracks. What a track. And the sad thing was, you know, he fought for the Africans for a long, long time. And the people he fought for ended up killing him, you know. It wasn't the whole group, but, you know, he got killed in a carjacking. But hey, it is what it is. But man, rest in peace to the GOAT, Lucky Dube. We are getting back into the music. 466 on the text line. Any tracks you want to add to the playlist, let me know. It's me and you all the way through to 4 p.m. Got Tory Lanez on Waze right now. It's Tyrone. Fall in Love Again. UFM.

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It is New FM. Hey, Yongwei's got a bit of Tomorrow People with Get Her Back. I hope you are having a solid afternoon. If you are heading out of town or you're out of town over this long Matariki weekend, do take it easy on the roads. Look after yourself and don't forget to check out the AA Roadwatch website for all your latest traffic updates at Tory Lanez and T-Pain here on New.

Port Gitter back. You're tuning into the Beat of the Pacific. It is New FM. Hey, parents, caregivers, how has the first week of the school holiday break been for you? Let me know on the text line 466. If you've managed to get time off work to spend with the kids, hey, what a blessing. If you can't get time off work, but you're still putting in that grind to make sure the kids are cared for, I hope sometime in the next couple of weeks or maybe days that you get time off work and just be with the kids. If you're planning to take the kids to the movies, Toy Story 5 is out. The latest Moana movie is out, and also Minions. Supergirl is out too. You know, I'm not much of a movie fan, but if I go to a movie, it's got to be a good one. My school holidays with my kids have been all good so far. We're moving houses, so we move homes next Thursday. And at the moment, we're just getting things prepped around the house, you know, boxes, just decluttering everything. And my poor kids, you know, just, yeah, they're helping out. It is what it is. It's one of those things. But I guess when it comes to the next school holidays, we can actually do things as a family and take them out. But hey, grateful to be alive. It's Arija, Silly Love Songs here on New FM.

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2: I broke up with my man. 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

0: There's a brand new track from Drake called Bestie for your Saturday Sounds. It is me, T. Hey, looking at the time, 2 o'clock is just around the corner. And you know what that means? It is our Backtrack Hour, the best local and old school beats to get your Saturday afternoon going. If you've got any songs planned, any playlists, whatever that is, you're going out on a road trip and you want to hear a bit of a song to get the vibes going, give me a text on 466. Hey, coming up just after 2 p.m., music from Common Kings. And this track I haven't heard in a minute from Element X. Yes, getting back into the music in the next 60 seconds. ART, Ella Langley, it's New FM.
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0: Yes, it is your Saturday Sounds here with me, T. Just a bit after 2 o'clock. Welcome onto the show. Yes, my favorite hour. One solid hour of old school beats. If you got any tracks to add to our playlist, come on the text line 466-800-223-103 if you want to call through. Also, you can hit us up on one of our many social platforms, Facebook, TikTok, and Instagram. I hope you're having a seki weekend so far. It is a matiriki weekend here in Aotearoa, the Māori New Year. Yes, man, a time of celebration, reflection, and also, you know, looking ahead into the future. If there's anything that you've been holding on to for a very long time, maybe you want to jump on that new diet, start that training plan, move home, start a new career path. Now is that time to start taking that first step. We are back into the music. Oh man, this track right here, I haven't heard in a minute. It's Element X, Nijian Girl, New FM.

Buddy Jar for your Saturday afternoon. Yes, on ways. Got some old school Fiji with smoking session. Got the herbs lined up for you. I know it's been a pretty chill weekend for most parents around the country. Junior sports, high school sports, all having a break due to the school holidays. In another 2 weeks, it is going to be full on, man. Back on their grind right now.

home for your Saturday sounds. It is me, T. I don't know about you. AI-generated posters. I brought this topic up a couple of weeks ago, but there's a post circulating around social media around how the AI-generated fundraising posters around food and everything, it just doesn't sell itself, if you know what I mean. The food looks solid as on the paper, on the poster, but once you get the food in real life, it just doesn't look the same. And I've said this so many times. Yes, AI is cool if you want to get it done quick. You don't have to put in the work. But in saying that, I think keeping an OG like using Canva and taking at least an hour or two to create your own type of poster and work, I think that's always going to win at the end of the day. Everyone's pretty much doing the same thing, whether it's fundraisers, challenges, whatever it is, that AI-generated thing is still going to be there. And it just looks so generic. Everything looks the same. But hey, it is what it is, man. If it's more easier for you, if it's less time-consuming, then hey, go for it. But I guess if you want to be more creative and stand out from the rest, take a bit of time and jump on Canva. Do something different. But man, I think the main argument around that post that was circulating around social media was that the food just doesn't match what's on the paper, on the poster, on the photos. Yes.

That was Herbs of Long Ago for your Saturday Sounds. It is me, T. No, wrong song. That one's finished. Hang on. This song is coming up in the next 3 minutes. Yes, the Manao Company, Sui Reggae Woman, 466 on the text line. If you want to add to our Saturday afternoon playlist, 2 to 3 p.m., nothing but the best old school beats. It's Chong Ni, more than you know. New FM.

0: 92 FM. Looking at the time now, 3 o'clock is just around the corner, about to wrap up our 3 o'clock hour. Do take it easy on the roads, whatever you're up to. If you're at home chilling out, maybe you're at work, stuck in the office, wherever you are, don't forget to get outside, man. Enjoy this fresh breeze that we have. Solid afternoon, solid weekend to get outdoors. Yes, we are celebrating Matariki here in Aotearoa. Not only is it a time for change, but more so a time to celebrate and reflect. Back into the music in the next 60 seconds. Got some old school Boya Tribe.
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1: T. It is your Saturday Sounds here with me, T. Welcome onto the show. Wow, 3 o'clock already. Man, the time has gone fast today. I hope you're enjoying your afternoon wherever you are, whatever you may be up to. Our final hour, as always, is just me pumping out a whole heap of music for you and less talking from me. You don't want to hear my voice anymore. You want to hear the beats. It's LMA with Trip, NoFM.

get deleted. You're tuning into New FM. The All Blacks are playing this afternoon, 5 p.m. kickoff against the Italians, which is their second test of the year. And it's cool. I feel like with the ABs playing in the second test of the year against a team like the Italians, not saying the Italians aren't that great, but I feel like it's a game where the coaches can put on players, find new combinations, and, you know, just looking into the next couple of games. They've got the Springboks, they've got some pretty tough tests. This game against the Italians will be a good space for them just to come up with some new, like I said, combinations, you know, find their chemistry and just find their feet as they head on for a tough couple of weeks ahead. Yeah, it's Brother Rod, sun goes down here on New.

Yes, the Uso Sammy Owls, Let Us Be. You're tuning into New FM. On Way's got some Fijo and Switchy. Kolo ke sa for your Saturday sounds. It is me, T. If you want to add to the playlist, 466 on the text line. Yeah, man, just cruising you on by. Let's go.

It is me, T. What is the plan for the rest of your afternoon? What's the haps? I know for me, once I finish from work, I've got to go to the supermarket, grab some dinner. From there, it's straight home and still decluttering, packing boxes, getting ready for the big move next week. So we've got a skip burn coming in on Wednesday. So I think this weekend is all about just getting all the rubbish ready, putting it in the garage on the side of the house. So as soon as the skip burn comes through, straight on the bin and out skis. But yeah. Oh, as always, man, moving homes is a big thing. But hey, grateful that we found a home and grateful to be blessed. I guess that's it. I've got to look at the bigger picture. Thai dollar sign right now by yourself in FM.

does Lady Shaka for your Saturday afternoon. Yes, on Waze. Got a bit of Alicia Keys, some old school music. Hey, in our final half hour of the show, if you want to add to our playlist, 466 on the text line, it's Lewa.

That was Alicia Keys, If I Ain't Got You, for your Saturday Sounds. Here with me, T. Hey, Tama has come through on 466. Tama is based out in Lower Hutt and is streaming us live through our PMN website. He wants to hear a bit of 1-4. And hey, also, shout for tuning in, man. I've got you sorted. It's Let's Ride here on New FM.

0: Italiano. Yes, On Way's got a bit of Lady Gaga and Bruno Mars. What a track. But hey, I can hear that cue. There we go. That is me. I am Outskies. Thank you so much for the love. I'm back in the building next Saturday. Stay tuned, stay locked in. If you do want to keep in touch with me when I'm off air, head to my Instagram at _thesoundoft. Enjoy the rest of your Matariki weekend, and I'm out. Fa.
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1: I need you to be my peace, my safe space. 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They say that pressure make a diamond, you that would doubt it. To tell the truth, I couldn't walk on this path without you. Now with all of the chaos to be around me. 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
1: I know your female right there, you know. 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
1: Oh, baby, how you doing? You know, I'm going to come right to the chase, huh? Some women were made. But me, myself, I like to think that I was created for a special purpose. 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

FM, the beat of the Pacific, making our way through the music lineup. But right here for your Sunday morning, I got your weather watch, and it is looking like a stunning day here in Tamaki. If you're tuning on in, whether it be through 103.8 pmn.co.nz or iHeartRadio, the weather forecast for us this morning is fine, apart from areas of morning frost and some evening cloud. Southeasterlies easing for a time in the afternoon, a high of 14 degrees and a low of 6. Looking at the next couple of days as well, we are in for some beautiful weather. If you're looking for other parts of the country's weather as well, head on over to metservice.com. You can find all the info there. Other than that, we are having still some fun on the music lineup for your 8 a.m. We got Etu, Raze and Maoli on Waves right here. 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

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You're tuning on in with your girl, Mon, and we're slowly wrapping on up your 8 a.m. hour. We got Sun and Water, Maoli, and Bruno Mars to come. Before we do that, though, as well, don't go anywhere because we are going to be catching on up with what the teams have been up to over the past week. And starting us off in your 9 a.m. hour, we got the Morning Shack crew, and they have been busy boots. So I'm going to be talking through some of my favorite highlights of what the teams have been getting up to as well. And starting us off, that's coming on through in your 9 a.m. hour.

0: Hello?
1: Bro, I just won the lotto.
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1: Yeah, man, 53 million bucks.
0: Bro, make sure you buy mum something, eh?
1: I'll get her a new car, tell her to quit her job, or I'll get her a lifetime supply of Cara.
0: Bro, she'll use Cara for everything.
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You're tuning on in with your girl Marnet. We've got Shane Walker, Craig, and Nijan Mystic in the mix coming on through. Plus also coming up in the next 10, we're going to be talking about the Morning Shack crew and what they got up to over the week. Now they had a really cool guest come on through, and I don't know, should I tell you who it is? Maybe, yeah. You know what? It was Ashanti. I was buzzing out that they got her in. We're going to be playing some highlights from that conversation coming on through at around about 9:30. Right here, though, it's Reason doing too much on UFM. Dun, dun, dun.

I return, cause these streets ain't a safe place. It's texting on my soul, I need to meditate. With you by my side, no need to medicate. They say that pressure make a diamond, you that would doubt it. To tell the truth, I couldn't walk on this path without you. Now with all of the chaos to be around me, when I step inside the house, cut a key, it helps me to release, cause my lifestyle isn't perfect, which means that I'm out here putting work in for my team, and it's you, him, him, and her. I'll see, so I gotta withstand the whirlwind.

0: New FM, the beat of the Pacific, coming on through right here for your Sunday show. Now, I did say we're making our way through highlights from the Morning Shake crew, and I said that they had Ashanti come on through. But you know what? I was going to actually play out a snippet, and then I thought, actually, you should go and check it out on their podcast, where you stream all your podcasts on any platform, the Morning Shake Run Back. But what I do want to talk about right now is the Standard. When they came on through, they've got a new track with Mishan right here. Have a listen.
1: 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Yeah,
2: for sure. I mean, last night we just got sent a TikTok of the, you know, of the crowd at the State of Origin decided. Singing That's My Uso to Krita. Definitely crazy. Something we're proud of, but also, you know, like, although it was a definitely a climax of our career.
0: That is such a cool little snippet from the Morning Shake crew. Check it out where you stream your podcasts, right here. We're heading back into the music on New FM.

FM, the beat of the Pacific, coming on through right here. That was Sia. It's 9:45 a.m. for your Sunday. We're slowly wrapping on up this hour. And before we do that, though, we got something special happening October 27, where we are presenting Fear. And that is because he's coming over for his One Night Only Love Me tour at Auckland's Power Station. 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And you can check out all those details out now on UFM on Instagram. Mark your calendars and get your tickets. 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We cannot wait to have him come on through. But right here, getting back into the music, it's Dicky Dupe, We The City, 9:46 a.m. on UFM. Center of the town with a kind of gallery. Huh.

0: Hello?
1: Bro, I just won the lotto.
0: Honestly?
1: Yeah, man, 53 million bucks.
0: Bro, make sure you buy mum something, eh?
1: I'll get her a new car, tell her to quit her job, or I'll get her a lifetime supply of Kara.
0: Whoa, she'll use Kara for everything.
1: Get ready, bro. We're eating good forever.
0: Let's go.
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0: 6 with Monica.
1: Good morning, good morning. Welcome to the Sunday show. You're tuning on in with your girl Mon. Officially hit your 10 a.m. hour. We're coming on through with Frito, heiress of the game, Faye Joint. But also, we finish it playing your highlights for the Morning Shake crew. We're heading on over to The Rush, the chaotic duo, honestly, those two. You get overstimulated with them, but you know what? They had a funny-ass conversation, and I'm going to be talking about that coming on through around about 10:30 right here. It's Mashana on UFM.

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And August 12th, which is the next month, is the Pacific Music Awards. But I just wanted to let you know that the awards for the People's Choice is open, and it is going to be announced at the Music Awards, which is on the 12th of August. 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Again, a very huge congratulations to all of the finalists that were announced earlier on in the month, and we cannot wait to celebrate everybody. But again, head on over to pacificmusicawards.co.nz to vote your People's Choice Award right here, back into the music on UFM.

0: UFM, the beat of the Pacific, making our way through the music lineup for your Sunday morning. And now we are heading on over to The Rush, our favorite chaotic duo. And over the week, they were actually talking about what is the animal that if you could safely get close to, which one would it be? And have a listen to what CN Henry had to say.
1: So we're asking you, if you could safely get close to a wild animal, which wild animal would it be?
2: Somebody said a rhinoceros. That's a great answer.
1: Oh, wait, is that the one that goes under the water?
2: Yes.
1: Oh, no, that's a hippo. Which one's rhinoceros?
2: The ones that fly. You know the
1: Oh, my God, shut up. They're extinct. Oh, my God. Rhinoceros? Oh, no. Is it not? Is that the dinosaur? Oh, I want to Google it. I feel so dumb right now.
2: Oh,
1: I know.
2: A rhino's one with the horns, yeah.
1: Oh, sorry. I just had to, I thought it was a dinosaur.
0: I think that Sia might need to go back to school with that one. But you know what? It made me think, what is a wild animal that I'd want to get close to if I could do so safely? And I actually was thinking about this the other day. I have the worst fear of the ocean. And so I thought, why not try and conquer it and fly to Tonga and go and swim with the whales? Because I've just been seeing a lot of people swim with the whales and it looks completely safe. It looks so much fun. But yeah, actually, I don't know. Thinking about it, I might pass out in the ocean if I saw the thing coming towards me. But have a think out there as well. What is a wild animal that you would want to get safely close to if you could? What would it be? We're going back into the music right here on UFM.

0: through the music lineup, and right now we've got Razé, Ella Langley in the mix, but don't go anywhere too, because coming up in for your 11 a.m. hour, it is going to be all about that music. A lot less yapper from me, more about having some fun. So let me know on the text line 466 if you've got any song requests as well. I'd love to play it on out and load it into the system. Right here though, it is Justin Timberlake with That Girl, the absolute track and throwback for your Sunday, kicking us off for your lunchtime hour, for your request hour. We're heading back into it on UFM.
1: Three,

Kia ora Aotearoa. Good news. The starting age for the National Bowel Screening Program has dropped from 60 to 58 years old. You don't need to do anything. When you turn 58 or 59, you'll be sent a free bowel screening kit. Happy birthday. Even better, you'll get a free kit every 2 years until you turn 75. Bowel screening can find cancer early when it can often be successfully treated. It's free, quick and easy. Bowel screening saves lives. When you get your kit, just do it. Yeah.

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1: Good morning, good morning. Officially hit your final hour here on your Sunday show. We got Sione Lithi, Design and Fati coming on through in the mix. But if you are tuning on in, hope you're having a beautiful start to your day, wherever you are and whatever you may be doing. I mean, you better be already up and at 'em, especially if it's 11 o'clock. But hey, if you're looking for that sleep in and also finishing off celebrating Matariki over the long weekend, then you know what? Allow it. But coming on through, we've got your song request. Let me know on the text line at 466 right here, Tyron on UFM.

the Beat of the Pacific coming on through in the music lineup. We're still making our way and having some fun. A lot less yapper from me, like I said previously. More about that good music on the text line of 466 or even DM us on UFM Instagram page. I'm here all the way up until 12 p.m. playing all of your favorite songs. Right now, though, I wanted to talk to you all about something that's coming on through. And I had the coolest opportunity to speak to Fia. Met him before in Sacramento, and then he came and did a Zoom with me to tell us about his One Night Only Love Me Tour, and that's going to be at Auckland's Power Station October 27th. And we are hosting him, and we cannot wait to have him. If you want to know more information, you can head on over to ticketmaster.co.nz or check it out on our new FM Instagram page as well. But go and get your tickets. You definitely don't want to miss out when he's back right here on you.

the beat of the Pacific, making our way through the music lineup. Don't forget on the text line or DM us on Instagram, New FM socials, for any song requests or even shout outs for our final hour together. But right now, we've got something cool happening, which is exactly, if you're looking at the calendar, it's exactly 1 month away, and it's going to be on the 12th of August on a Wednesday. It's the Pacific Music Awards that's going to be happening. And also right now is the People's Choice Award is going to be open for voting. 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And the winner is going to be announced at the PMAs on the 12th of August, which is exactly 1 month away. Other than that, we are heading back into the music. We still got Hamo Dal and the Western Guide in the mix right here on

UFM, the beat of the Pacific, wrapping on up an awesome morning that we've been having here on your Sunday show. It's been so much fun hanging on out with you. Thank you so much for everyone that texted on through for your song requests. We still got the Western Guide, Mashan and Faye join in the mix. But hey, if you missed out on anything from either show, you can head on over to pmn.co.nz or wherever you stream your podcast, you can catch on up the Morning Shack Run Back or the Rush Rewind, and also check us out all across social media platforms as well. But hey, the team is going to be back in the building tomorrow, 6 a.m. to 10 a.m. the Morning Shack crew. Then I'll be back in for your new daily, and then we got the Rush in from 2 to 6 p.m. Don't forget, shout out to DJ Al Goody, who comes on through for your new Nights Mix show Wednesday to Friday, and also his session on the Morning Shack crew on Friday 9 a.m. Other than that, it's been so much fun again hanging on out with you right here. I'm going to love and leave you. We'll see you tomorrow. It's Maoli, What My World Spins Around on UFM. We'll see you later. Bye.

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